Thank you so much. So I expect you've noticed my great friend, well actually all members of the band are my truly great friends, I've got to say, I love them all. And on the bass tonight, Mr. Nick Beggs, you know Nick. I used to be in a band called Kajagoogoo. And brilliant songwriter and amazing bass player. And

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1: 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I'm gonna stick in an extra song here if I could. This is one that if you don't really know it very well, but I'm gonna try to do it. All you listening out there, and gonna make a special dedication on this one because you know, we spent so much time here, and I think this is a really great song for the moment, and we love him. Wherever you are, we wish you well. This is for River Phoenix, and we're gonna.

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And we get ourselves. And he's up there. What's that? Hawaiian noises. He's banging on the bongos like a chimpanzee. Oh, that ain't working.

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Wait a minute, shake your arm, then use your palm. Stay on the scene like a sex machine.

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And girl, it looked so pretty to me, like it always did.